0: Catherine and A1 on for Solvent Terrace.
1: Fire is inspection car 3, A1, 47 Sullivan Terrace for ellipsis. Going to be Washington Street to Washington Terrace to Sullivan Terrace, 5th house on the left.

0: 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We're trying to three remaining on the air for a short time.
1: Have you cleared returning? 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
1: Engine 2 from A2.
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0: Engine 6, Adam.
1: A3. A2 to fire alarm. We're just getting off the highway now. We can take that run. Received. I'll make the change on my end. A3, did you copy that? A3 has that direct.

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1: Canton 5 dispatching, engine 6, 83, 735 Randolph Street, apartment 12 Charlie, EMS response 2139.
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1: Rishi, be advised, just got a call back on the business line requesting a cancel for that address.
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1: Received. 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

503-242, 230 School Street, for an outside investigation. It's going to be Washington Street, School Street, after Nursery Street, 9th house on the west side.

0: Whipping fire to car 3.
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1: Okay, received. I'm off in the air investigating.
0: Received. 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I'll be back in quarters. 2154.
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1: 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The resident's going to be extinguishing when clear of journey.
0: Received. 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Clear of journey, 2157.

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0: 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One story, commercial building, nothing shown from three sides. 294 Alpha Command.
1: Received at 4 Zone C, one-story commercial, not the chart from three sides, 294 Command, 2315.

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0: you off in the air. Albert Fire Department, dispatch engine 2, ambulance 3, 83 Jumper Road, AMS. The second on the left from 99 Indian Road.
1: There is road work being done, it's an ongoing issue, 2323.

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1: Lewis Command answering.
0: Yeah, we called all the contact numbers we have on file, left a couple messages, and nothing back yet.
1: Steve.

0: engine 2, clear for turn. 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
1: Received. 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Bunker's been re-secured. Engine 4B returning to quarters. 2331.

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1: Sheriff, I'm searching car 5 and engine 92, the area of Bay Road, Deerfield Road, the outside investigation. 2 minutes, time.
0: Area of Bay Road and Deerfield, car 5, how's it?

I was stretching engine 2, Bay Road, the area of the pumping station, outside investigation. That's why I have Sharon heading up that way also. If it's on this, I'll call the

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2: 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I don't see anything on Bay Road.
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1: Ladder
0: 183 respond to 30 miles to drive. Received 10-12, it's a small fire in a cigarette container. 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
1: Hold up, ladder 183.

0: 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You can go in service. 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
3: 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We investigated Bay Road from Cobb's Corner to the pumping station. I found nothing. 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

0: 10-5, cut 5. Cut 5. Just spoke to the reporting party. She is no longer in the area. All she managed to mention was going southbound on Bay Road, left of her by the Stoughton Water. She believes she might have saw flames.
1: Proceed. Southbound on the area, apparatus, clear returning.
0: Bruce, nothing found. Apparatus clear.

0: Houston Diesel. 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CVSCA.
1: Received a debris, 120 miles to drive. Received at the 12 IAV clip and a reset and holding. 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

0: except for the fire alarm. The show says the three-story multifamily. As the show from the exterior will be investigated. She's a voice.
1: Rishi 274, three-story family. As the show from the exterior, you're investigating. 24 minutes.

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1: Department of Investigating a light company from the third floor. We just 4762 apartment E. Can you start the cruiser, please?
0: Received investigating light smoke condition, third floor. 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

0: 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Bye.
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North Bay dispatching an A3 in the area of, it's going to be Walpole and Woodbine with that officer. Evacuation of an intoxicated female party, 31 minutes time.

0: Iowa.
1: Fire alarms, turn 274.
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0: Rock, find the 274. Sir, I left a message with both numbers listed. 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
0: 3C-2. That's been extinguished and clear returning. 15 minutes.

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1: 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I'll contact maintenance when I get back to the station. Engine 1283, we're going to be clear. Fox is back as the master. Command's terminated.
0: Receive. You've isolated that light fixture. 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
1: 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Foxborough reports they're going to be operating on their primary channel for the incident. 217.

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0: Dispatch Royal Fire dispatching engine 1 and A1 to 813, 813 Central Street, call for EMS at 522. The fourth house on the right after Lynn Lee Terrace. Could please be advised they're going to be in the camper to the rear of the building.
1: Appreciate it.

0: East Bridgewater for the LMA hospital.
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call is going to be for 100 Summer Street for a medical emergency pendant. Spoke to the building manager, said that it'll tell you what apartment it is in the front lobby, on the screen on the front lobby. It's 100 Summer Street.

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1: Answering engine 4.
0: Yeah, Virginia, engine 4, if you're on the air in service.
1: Reese, engine 4.
2: A191, we're on for 100 Summer Street. Do we have an apartment?
3: That's a negative. The alarm company did not have an apartment. I did call the property manager, and he said the way their system's set up, when you get there in the front lobby, it'll have a thing that tells you which apartment it's from.
2: Okay.
3: That was kind of my reaction, too.

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1: Eastward for a final on the second quarters.
2: It was in

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0: Repeat. There's nothing more I can do on my end. I've called everybody, and nobody seems to know what's going on over there.

0: have to fire engine 4. Engine 4 entering. Serum Medical for 210 High Street, number 210 High Street. Caller in a business line, 49-year-old male, diabetic, throwing up blood. Looks like he's going to pass out. I'll start the ambulance from headquarters.
1: Steve, 81HO, turn on page of the box, please.

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1: You repeat your message.
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1: That's correct. We're tied up at close right now. Come and page the bar, please.
0: 3-2, I got you.

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2: A2 is on.
1: After fire dispatching A1 A2 210 High Street for the EMS response.

Arlington Fire Strike in the Box. 8182 responding 210 High Street for EMS. Engine 4 tied up to loose. Arlington Fire Strike in the Box. 8182 en route to 210 High Street for EMS.

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0: Sir, did you want another call bill for the Lowe's? We did receive another box there when you were there.
1: It's negative. We were just trying to reset the box to silence the system.
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0: A1 and A2 are going to be tied up on their call. Decided to meet to lay the ambulance, see if Rockland has an ambulance available.
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1: Racing Ninja 4, I'm on the scene, 294 with command. 0639.

Truck Friday dispatch in A3, mutually in town of Abington. It's going to be 1158 Washington Street for EMS at 641.

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1: Received. I'm 21, transporting one South Shore ALS. 642.
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1: Received A2. 642.
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3: 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We'll be getting one refusal.
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The Northeast Marine, 32 Washington Street. General fire alarm, smokes and pulls. Tone, two members to respond to the scene. Engine 2 and Ladder 1 responding. 7:15.

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We'll contact the primary, make an entry 717.

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0: 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She'll be there in about 10 minutes.
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0: 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Systems in percent holding. 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
1: 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Is it to an ambulance?

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1: Abington A1, you're transferring ALS to the Brockton or the driver at 8:49.

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0: This is Norfolk County Control operating a signed frequency of 482.275 megahertz, conducting the daily radio test with Fire District 4. Norfolk County Control is testing with Bellingham.
1: Bellingham's on, loud and clear. Good morning.
0: Good morning. Testing with Braintree.
2: Braintree, good morning. Loud and clear. One engine only. Usually.
0: Receive. Good morning. Dedham. Good morning. Testing with Dover.
1: Loud and clear in Dover. Good morning.
0: Good morning. Medfield.
1: Loud and clear,
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0: 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Nothing heard. And Plymouth County?
4: Plymouth County, loud and clear. Good morning.
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0: Zero, Carlisle.
3: 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We're 1 or 1.
0: Carlisle, you're 1 or 1. 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
0: Yeah, 1 and 1. Holliston is 1 and 1. Hopetail.
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0: Hopetail, you're 1 or 1. 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
0: Foxborough's 1 and 0, Hudson's 1 and 0. 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
0: Okay, 1 and 1, Northboro. 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
0: 1 or 1. Sherborne's 1 or 1. Shrewsbury.

0: 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Southborough.
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0: Stop.
1: Loud and clear, we are 1-0.
0: You're 1-0. Sudbury is 1-1. Whalen.
2: Whalen, your test. We are 1-1.
0: 1-1. Westboro.
3: Good morning. Westboro's all loud and clear. We are 1-1.
0: Westboro, you're 1-1. District 14 announcing test complete and standing by. 9:19 hours.

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0: 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There's a construction site. An 87-year-old female that fell with a head strike outside. 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
0: A3, clear return. A3, clear return. Engine 2, you have the response,
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Hey, Bonfire. Can you show me one back in quarters, Andrew? 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

0: 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I know I was 8 point. The rest of the message is flipped.
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0: 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A2, clear, returning. 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

0: 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It's from Nick 1.
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0: 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A3, transport 1 to Brigham and Women's.
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1: Norfolk County.
0: Norfolk County, Midway. Does Holliston have an ambulance available for Midway?
1: Where is the national location?
0: It's going to be Lovering and Winthrop for two-car MVA with injuries. Be second ambulance in.
1: Steve Lovering and Winthrop for two-car MVA, second ambulance in.

Calls of Fire dispatching ambulance, mutual aid to the town of Medway. Lovering and Winthrop for a two-car MVA. You'll be the second ambulance in.

0: Five
1: on 31. Hey, I'm on the from Medway. 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
0: It's gonna be Lovering Street at Winthrop.
1: Lovering and Winthrop.

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0: 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I'm just testing with fire alarm to see how it's coming in there.
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0: Blackfish Farm, 28 Upland Street, 28 Upland Street. Elderly female, assholes fall last night, now having shoulder pain.
1: Call came from the parent, actually. He said that she should be outside waiting for the fire department.
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2: 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Could be 93 northbound, exit 10, between exit 10 and 11, for an MVA with multiple injuries. There's going to be the second ambulance in.
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0: 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It's a medical alarm activation with no answer on the callback.
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1: Receive engine 12. I got a call back from the alarm company. They did speak to that subscriber, and he reports there's no issues there. It was accidental.
0: Okay, receive engine 12A3. We'll be returning your quarters. By the way, you can continue on your mission.

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0: 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Route 24 northbound by exit 38A Alpha for a full car MVA. Channel 2 has been assigned.
1: Save northbound Route 24. Are you on the air?

0: live on fire. Is that 24 northbound, north of Harrison or south?
1: There's 24 northbound at 38A, which is 139, so you're going northbound towards Randolph.
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1: Andrew, I'm Andrew responding. 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
2: Exit 38 A for 4 car SBA, channel 2 is battle size.
0: C5 apparatus getting on the highway now, heavy traffic backed up.

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0: 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Unknown on PI at this time.
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1: Nancy 5.
0: Yeah, cancel Stowen's engine ambulance. Avon's on scene now. I'll be on scene with Avon. We'll be evaluating.
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Saber Fire Platoon, the two members. Engine 2 Battle 1 responding. Poland, 12 miles away for a smoke detector sounding. That's two members needed. Respond to the scene. Engine 2 Battle 1 responding. Time 12:06.

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0: Yeah, alarm sounding, evacuation in progress, report to follow.
1: Ladder 1, evacuated. In progress at 1207, you're on scene.
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0: I'll try to put it back in coordinates. 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

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And Joe Leone will be clear with the Patriot Fuse. 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
1: 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Did pull away from the house. I'm going to call back their own electrician for that one, but they'll have to remove the branch.
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0: Northboro, can you start fire EMS to 290 eastbound, mile marker 31.3, 31.3. 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

0: 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It's going to be 95 northbound right before the split for the MBA. NOAA is also en route. Fire ground channel 2 has been assigned. 1324.
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0: 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It's going to be fire ground channel 2.
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Medic 1, 389 Alden Road for unit 105 in the hospital unit B for the AMS 1327.

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0: was that 93 northbound or 95 northbound?
1: That'll be 95 northbound prior to the split.

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0: 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I'm just going to move the incident up by the overpass just to get them off the shoulder.
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0: 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Yeah, unreadable, medic 1.
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0: 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I'll still have them come.
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0: 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Do you have an ETA on state police?
1: I'll give them a call and I'll update you. Man, do you have the Canton ambulance with you yet?
0: Sir, that's affirmative. They're on location. We're talking with the second party.
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0: 95 Command, Norfolk County. It's going to be two vehicles with refusal. NE5 is going to be clear, returning their own.
1: Receiving, you're going to be documenting two refusals. 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

0: Norfolk County Control, Lake Command. We have State on the phone. 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
0: Received, I have. Are we getting an 8-minute ETA now for State?
1: Get on the map. It's, command's going to be standing by until they get here.
0: Norfolk County Control has that. 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
2: Roger that. Norfolk County Channel 5 can be assigned for that.
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2: They're going to be remaining on Sharon's primary frequency for this incident.
3: Do we have that? That'll be our Engine 2 responding.
2: Engine 2 to respond. Okay, thank you.

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1: 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The epic of gold, 1356.

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1: 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Nothing showing, you're investigating 1358.
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2: 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We'll be investigating.
0: 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You continue to investigate. 1359.
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1: A1, you're on. Having a problem with the switching engine for A1. Adams Street and Townsend Street. The AMS response. Police are on scene 1404.
0: Having a fire engine, responding.
1: Boy, you're responding.

It's a medic one. Medic one. Medic one, can you respond? 71. 71 Center Street, second floor, room 214. 92-year-old female fallen, bleeding from the head. 71 Center, second floor, 214. Bleeding from the head. Reese, you're in route. Responding, 14.

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Bay Haven Fire, answer Medic One. We're on scene. On scene, calls the second floor, room 214, 1409.

0: Sapphire. Sapphire's Alpha Command.
1: Further investigation found the alarm caused by dust from maintenance working down in the basement. System's been reset. Command's terminated. Apparatus to quarters.

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1: 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Alarm caused was low battery. 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I'll be clear.
0: Clear 52 School Street, low battery, replace the batteries. 1413.

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1: Adam, 981, off South Shore.
0: 981, off South Shore, 1417.

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0: Well, we're going to get someone calling noise and say. Can I have your location? Just to confirm with state.
1: We're on the northbound side, right after the turnaround. Right before the overpass. The Green Street, Green Lodge Street overpass.
0: Bruce, it's in the breakdown lane, correct?
1: Yeah, I moved everybody over.
0: All right, Richard, it's starting back to your location.

0: 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Eaton route, coming from the Plaza Street. He'll be there as quick as he can.
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1: State police on location. It's going to be paperwork exchange. We're going to be clear. Returning to our home.
2: 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You're clear. Returning. We'll release the fire ground. 14

0: 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We're clear of 95. We'll let you know when we're back on the town line.
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Alton Fire Dispatching A3. It's going to be 216 Gerald Street. 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
3: Camp, here's another entrance into the backyard off of Maui. It is a locked gate. I cannot confirm whether they can unlock it or not. It's where the motorcycle trailer is on Maui.

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2: 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No issues. 1515.

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0: medic 2 is on. 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
1: Medic 2 is turning fire. 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
1: A1, you're responding?

0: Anyone's going out. We have one vehicle on scene. 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
0: 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Returning.
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found striking the box. That's A1 transporting the South Shore. Engine 4 on scene. A2 responding to the scene for one more patient. 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
1: Rockville Fire Dispatch and Engine 12, Ambulance 1, 34 Daring Square. It's going to be a 62-year-old female with chest pain, and it looks like she's going to be outside in a blue Forester vehicle. Police are responding with you.
0: Okay, Steve. We're staging on North Ave.
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0: Officer, do you have an, excuse me, Acton, do you have an ALS ambulance available?
1: That is appropriate. Where is it going?
0: Going to be the Boxborough Fire Headquarters, 502 Mass Ave. Unknown medical at this point. It was a walk-in medical.
1: Oh, that's what started.

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2: 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Seven fire, answer a man of one. We're clear, returning. 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
0: Do you have a callback or a better description of where the vehicle is in the parking lot? We find nothing so far.
1: I'll call them back. 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

my department, striking box 7, number 8, Kristen Drive. Alarm sounding, smoke coming from the apartment. It's number 8, Kristen Drive.

0: 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It's Channel 2. C5, call from the resident reporting fire in the kitchen.
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0: This is Alpha Kenny Call announcing a working fire, box 5 in the town of Stoughton, number 8, Kristen Drive. Again, this is Alpha Kenny Call announcing a working fire in the town of Stoughton, their box 5, number 8, Kristen Drive. Response as follows: a Canton engine to the scene, a Brockton ladder to the scene, a Brockton ALS ambulance to the scene, a Easton Station 1 coverage engine, a Randolph Station 1 coverage ladder, and a Sharon Station 2 coverage engine. Company standby for knowledge. 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
0: Plymouth County, can I get a Brockton ladder and a Brockton ALS ambulance to the scene, number 8 Kristen Drive, to the working fire in Stoughton? Norfolk County Channel 2 is assigned. Norfolk County Control calling Easton Fire. Can I get an Easton engine to Station 1 coverage? It's going to be their headquarters, 30 Freeman Street in the town of Stoughton, for the working fire coverage.
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0: Easton, just a correction. It's going to be 400 Prospect Street. There's Station 1. My apologies. 400 Prospect.
2: Ethan has a 400 prospect.
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0: Received, thank you. 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
1: 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Just confirming that's going to be Norfolk County Channel 2.
0: That is affirmative, Brockton. 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
3: Stoughton 5 is on command.
4: 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What was burning has been removed to the outside. 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
6: Norfolk County's answering.
5: Just confirming the working fire in Stoughton is going to be utilizing Stoughton's main channel on the fire ground.
6: Norfolk County 2 is assigned for fire operations. Coverage will be Stoughton Fire primary. And Brockton, you're actually being canceled. We're going to cancel your ladder at this time.
5: 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We'll continue our Medic 4.
3: Brockton ladder.
6: Norfolk County to Brockton, that's affirmative. We're going to keep the ALS moving. We'll cancel the ladder.
5: Receive.
7: I just took him in.
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1: Brockton, Medic 4.
0: Medic 4, I have you on. I was just looking for your ID. They are requesting you for an evaluation.
1: Received.
2: As you want to commence.
1: Do
2: you want to have the ambulance come up to the front of the building? There's a resident here that has some smoke inhalation.

0: Yeah, that pocket ambulance on scene. Have them report to the front of the building for one patient smoking lesion.
1: Received. I just spoke with them. They're about 5 minutes out.
2: Medic
1: 4 on arrival, front of the building. You're going to have one patient with smoke inhalation.
2: And off ladder 1 on fire ground 2 off at headquarters.
1: Randolph Batty, you're out.

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1: C5, go ahead.
0: Captain, I'm just looking for an update. We're 28 minutes in.
1: Okay, Brockton ALS is on scene evaluating one patient. Fire is knocked down, building's evacuated, and overhaul is complete. We'll be making up. We'll be here for a while.
0: Received. I'm going to assume maintenance is on scene.
1: Stand by. I'll confirm that. I don't believe that to be the case.

0: Southwest.
1: Sorry, command.
0: Yeah, if you can call me in this, I don't see them here anywhere. That resident's going to be transported as well.

Kent Car 5 from Norfolk County Control. Command has released the Kitman apparatus and we clear. Return to Aurora. Kent Fire Car 5. Kent Fire is entered, Car 5. Car 5. 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

0: Great day, day one. 1ALS to Brockton, 1731.
1: I'm looking for a number for them. What's the name of that complex down there?
2: I believe this is not in Knowlesbrook. Let me double check.
0: Proceed. Received. Into force clear command terminated 1731.
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0: control fire.
1: Go ahead.
0: Yeah, this is Millsbrook. I have a management office number, 781-344-1454. Try that.
1: Received. I'm attempting the maintenance manager, Mike Rodriguez.
0: Okay, be advised, we're just about made up here. We had four residents. The resident in the apartment of origin is being transported. And the other three will be allowed back into their residence.
1: Received.
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2: 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They're going to send somebody out. And ironically, that's part of what Stoughton is doing.
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3: 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Time out 1737. Off of Plymouth Street, number 24 is going to be the 7th building on the left.
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2: So, Nate, are you clear, Charlie?

6552. Edge 2. Did I give your chunky guy the keys to that unit? 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Captain, the door. Thank you.

0: 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Do you need an additional personnel?
1: We're all set.
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1: Strong 5, bouncy 5.
0: Yeah, did you get the alarm location first or a phone call first?
1: We received the alarm from Heart Alarm, and then we got follow-up calls from the location.
0: Thank you. Just be advised, this panel is still in trouble. We removed some detectors. They'll be in trouble until they fix it.
1: Roger.
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0: It has a source of the smell of gas out of the stove, from the stove. We shut down the stove, would be a little while, and let a clear release the airborne. I just usually made on scene.
1: District Engine 2, you're remaining on scene, releasing the ambulance. Issue has been isolated to the stove, so it's been shut down.

0: Floyd, you are clear at this time. Thank you for your assistance.
1: Okay, players, completing test at 1800 hours.
2: Approximately 4 minutes ago. 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
3: 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I'll make the note of it. Thank you.

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0: 52 LeSevre Court for an order of smoke. Crash at 48.
1: Received that inside order of smoke, and did you get the alarms?
0: We can hear the local sounding. We have not gotten anything from the alarm company. This isn't inside.
1: This is Storm Rob, center. T5, go for it.
0: Good, T5.
1: If you can make that a stillbox, I'll be responding from Kristen Drive.
0: Roger.

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0: Silver Coast. Back it on up. I'm on engine 2.
1: Okay, we have the source of the smell of gas down at the stove in the kitchen. The house is ventilated, the stove has been shut off. Homeowners called the gas company to have them come out, but if you could just also give them a call, have them respond here on their lease to just double check.
0: Received, notified.

0: has been notified. They're going to send somebody out.
1: Appreciate it. Thank you.

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1: 7.25.
0: We're all set. 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Local detectors only burn food in the microwave. We'll be clear.
1: 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Companies are clear. Local detector only. 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
1: 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Over 5 announcing test complete is 1815 hours.

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0: 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You show Celsius health is also on the scene. 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
1: K1, receive. You can show you one on scene.
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Chevron Fire is dispatching engine 4, ladder 1, car 5. 127 North Main Street for the residential fire alarm sounding. It's coming in from the alarm company in zone basement and first floor. Homeowner was contacted and not home at this time. I do have a front door code as well as an alarm code. Car 5, if you'd like to call dispatch for that. And Sherburn Fire is dispatching engine 4, ladder 1, car 5, 127 North Main Street for the residential fire alarm. No smoke, no fire. 1831.

0: That's Fireman from 81. We're in the Brockton.
1: We received A1. Got one to Brockton, 1832.
2: I'll be responding to North Main, and I'll call in when I'm on scene for that door code.
3: Received, I've been responding. Homeowner stated this is an ongoing issue. She is in contact with her alarm company to fix it as well.
2: All right, I have that update. Thank you.

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1: 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Flame alarm investigation. Amount 1838.
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0: PD on location reporting, no smoke, no fire, but alarms are sounding.
1: All right, I have that update. We'll keep engine 4 in the ladder for now.
0: Ready,
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0: Sherman Fire.
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0: 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Yeah, we've muted the home, no readings, there's no issue at this location. Engine 2 is going to be clear returning.
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0: 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Multiple runs. Engine 482 en route. 439 Washington Street for EMS. A1 off at Brockton Hospital. 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

Holliston Fires dispatching 32A1. It's going to be at the Holliston Lake. It's going to be for a child that was drowning. CPR is in progress. Holliston Fire dispatching A1 32, Stoddard Park Road to Holliston Lake at 1855.

0: was a faulty detector. 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
1: Wilson Fire to A1, go again with that message, it was broken up.
0: Can we just confirm this is Soda Park side of the lake?
1: That's affirmative, A1. And just on an update, that potty is now breathing.
0: Proceed, thank you.
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0: 32 on arrival at 1902.
2: 84, same traffic.
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2: A1 Holliston Fire is 2-year-old female.
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1: Received 82 Abbey Office South Shore, 1911.

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0: 12 minute, 1-2 minute for UMass to the LZ.
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0: Received Ivoryon responding, Star Park LZ. UMass reported a 12-minute, 1-2-minute ETA, 1914.

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0: 84 and paramedic Weston's heading back to grab A3 for the second medical.
1: 13 dive, you're responding back to the second medical. 1916, 84, would you like a second run on this?
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1: Breathing.
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2: Millis, do you have an ambulance available for the town of Holliston?
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2: Received. It's going to be 149, 149 Holly Lane. It's going to be for a 91-year-old female complaining of chest pain.
3: Received. 149 Holly Lane.

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2: Millis, can you redirect your ambulance 465 Norfolk Street to Stoddard Park? 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
5: 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Sounds like we're being changed to Stoddard Park.
0: A for Millis. It's going to be 465 Norfolk Street. 465 Norfolk Street, Stoddard Park.
5: All right, thank you.
0: Halt the fire, ambulance 1.
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0: A1, unsure if you copied 6-minute ETA for left light.
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1: 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Go ahead.
0: LZ command, this is flight one. We're about 2 minutes from the LZ. Do you have any page updates?
1: Good evening, flight one. Landing zone is secure. It's an athletic field. Best spot for you to put down is in the left field. We will try to get you a patient update momentarily.
0: Flight one, good copy.

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0: 1, Life Flight 1. Life Flight 1, sir. Got a page update when able.
1: Okay, good.
0: Roger, 2-year-old female, unknown submersion time. Witnesses say face up, pulled out of water where she was purple. This time she's in and out of consciousness. Vomited a good amount of water coming out. Blood pressure 160 over 130. Pulse of 110. Pulse ox 98. Sienna route.

0: when you're on 66 Clancy.
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2: 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We have a callback.
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1: Lifeline is on the ground.
0: Rishi is on the ground, 1928. Right, 83. Received it, three.
2: Red engine two.
3: He's going to be committed with transport. PD will be on board with them. The one, the elevator ones get there, they're going to be transporting two patients.
2: Received. A1, did you copy?
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0: Can you start up to Route 24 for a motor vehicle accident? I'll start C5. It's going to be 24 north, just north of Harrison.
1: 24 north, north of Harrison. Yep, we have some.

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1: Randolph Fire is on.
0: Randolph, requesting an ambulance 24 northbound, 335.9. I'm aware that's out of your area, so the ambulances are all tied up at this time. I got Route 24 northbound, 35.9, just after Harrison, for the motor vehicle accident with reported injuries. Norfolk County Channel 2 is assigned.
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2: 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For 24 north, just north of Harrison, for the motor vehicle accident. Norfolk County Channel 2 has been assigned. The apparatus, you have Avon and a Randolph ambulance.
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4: 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A1 engine 3, responding 24 north, mile marker 35.9 for FBA 1950.
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815, strike in the box, precision coverage, engine 1 A1, en route to MVA on 24 North. 815, strike in the box, precision coverage, time of the box, 1947.

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2: 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Going off with Avon.
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1: Hey, 3-3, this is going to be a adaptation refusal AMA. I'm going to be back in service.
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2: Hey, 1's in quarters, in service, sir.
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0: 22 on the North Carolina, you can show us what I'm saying.
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2: Yeah, Avon did have an ambulance up there. They're going to transport one. Randolph just pulled up. We're canceling them on arrival. And don't have around to be over.
3: 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Avon has one transport. You're canceling Randolph. Just going to be clear.
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